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9: Here's your Kix Country forecast from the Weatherology Weather Center. Lows level off around 69 tonight under partly cloudy skies. Winds out of the east around 5 miles per hour. Sunshine mixed with clouds at times tomorrow. Chance for storms. Daytime highs approaching 87. Chance of thunderstorms tomorrow night, 68. That's your forecast. I'm Kix 101.1 meteorologist Laura Lockwood. Right now, 88.
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0: 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Prove it by answering the Brain Buster question at 6:37 during the morning kickstart every weekday. 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
10: Here's your Kix Country forecast from the Weatherology Weather Center. Lows level off around 69 tonight under partly cloudy skies. Winds out of the east around 5 miles per hour. Sunshine mixed with clouds at times. Tomorrow, chance for storms. Daytime highs approaching 87. Chance of thunderstorms tomorrow night, 68. That's your forecast. I'm Kix 101.1 meteorologist Laura Lockwood. Right now, it's 84 degrees.
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17: With your Kix Country forecast from the Weatherology Weather Center. Lows level off around 69. Tonight, under partly cloudy skies, easterly winds around 5 miles per hour. Partly cloudy tomorrow. Chance for storms. Daytime highs approaching 87. Chance for storms tomorrow night. We'll dip down to about 68. Cloudy skies expected. That's your forecast. I'm Kix 101.1 meteorologist Laura Lockwood. Currently 84.
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15: Here's your Kix Country forecast from the Weatherology Weather Center. Mainly cloudy skies expected tonight with a low of 69. East winds around 5 miles per hour. Sunshine mixed with clouds at times tomorrow. Chance for storms. Daytime highs approaching 87. Overcast skies tomorrow night. Chance for storms, 68. That's your forecast. I'm Kix 101.1 meteorologist Laura Lockwood. Currently 83.
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0: 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There are so many choices, but what really reaches the local people I need to reach?
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0: KFJB TV?
2: Yes. I just signed up to be in their live video coverage of Marshalltown Bobcat sports. 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
5: Forecast from the Weatherology Weather Center. Mainly cloudy skies expected tonight with a low of 69. East winds around 5 miles per hour. Sunshine mixed with clouds at times tomorrow. Chance for storms. Daytime highs approaching 87. Overcast skies tomorrow night. Chance for storms 68. That's your forecast. I'm KIX 101.1 meteorologist Laura Lockwood. Currently it's 81 degrees.
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16: Forecast from the Weatherology Weather Center. Mainly cloudy skies expected tonight with a low of 69. East winds around 5 miles per hour. Sunshine mixed with clouds at times tomorrow. Chance for storms. Daytime highs approaching 87. Overcast skies tomorrow night. Chance for storms 68. That's your forecast. I'm Kix 101.1 meteorologist Laura Lockwood. Right now, 82.
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10: 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For the Weatherology Weather Center, mainly cloudy skies expected tonight with a low of 69. East winds around 5 miles per hour. Sunshine mixed with clouds at times tomorrow. Chance for storms, daytime highs approaching 87. Overcast skies tomorrow night. Chance for storms, 68. That's your forecast. I'm Kicks 101.1 meteorologist Laura Lockwood. Right now, 82.
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9: Forecast from the Weatherology Weather Center. Mainly cloudy skies expected tonight with a low of 69. East winds around 5 miles per hour. Sunshine mixed with clouds at times tomorrow. Chance for storms. Daytime highs approaching 87. Overcast skies tomorrow night. Chance for storms 68. That's your forecast. I'm Kix 101.1 meteorologist Laura Lockwood. Right now, 82.
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8: Forecast from the Weatherology Weather Center. Mainly cloudy skies expected tonight with a low of 69. East winds around 5 miles per hour. Sunshine mixed with clouds at times tomorrow. Chance for storms. Daytime highs approaching 87. Overcast skies tomorrow night. Chance for storms 68. That's your forecast. I'm Kix 101.1 meteorologist Laura Lockwood. Right now, 79.
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10: Forecast from the Weatherology Weather Center. Mainly cloudy skies expected tonight with a low of 69. East winds around 5 miles per hour. Sunshine mixed with clouds at times tomorrow. Chance for storms. Daytime highs approaching 87. Overcast skies tomorrow night. Chance for storms 68. That's your forecast. I'm Kix 101.1 meteorologist Laura Lockwood. Right now, 79.
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9: Here's your Kicks Country forecast from the Weatherology Weather Center. Mainly cloudy skies expected. Overnight, lows around 69. Winds out of the east, around 5 miles per hour. Mainly cloudy Wednesday. Chance of thunderstorms. Highs level off around 87. Cloudy skies Wednesday night. Chance of thunderstorms. 69.

0: 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I'm Kix 101.1 meteorologist Laura Lockwood. Currently 79.
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1: He's a ranch hand in a pinch, man. 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
1: 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I'm seeing why you bought KFJB TV. I've watched the games. 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
11: We hear Kix Country Forecast from the Weatherology Weather Center. Mainly cloudy skies expected. Overnight, lows around 69. Winds out of the east, around 5 miles per hour. Mainly cloudy Wednesday. Chance of thunderstorms. Highs level off around 87. Cloudy skies Wednesday night. Chance of thunderstorms, 68. That's your forecast. I'm Kix 101.1 meteorologist Laura Lockwood. Right now, it's 78 degrees.
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Take me back to a square body truck. All my buddies all circled day around in an old city parking lot. And we thought we had it all. We didn't have a

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13: Here's your updated forecast brought to you by Quickstar. Supporting local weather in communities across the state. Mainly cloudy skies expected. Overnight, lows around 69. Easterly winds, 5 to 10 miles per hour. Mainly cloudy skies expected again. Wednesday, chance for storms. Daytime highs approaching 87. That's your forecast. I'm Kix 101.1 meteorologist Laura Lockwood. Currently 79.
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8: Here's your updated forecast brought to you by Quickstar, supporting local weather in communities across the state. Mainly cloudy skies expected. Overnight, lows around 69. Easterly winds, 5 to 10 miles per hour. Mainly cloudy skies expected again Wednesday. Chance for storms. Daytime highs approaching 87. That's your forecast. I'm Kix

0: 101.1 meteorologist Laura Lockwood. Right now, it's 77 degrees.
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1: 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I'm Todd Steinkamp. 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
5: Here's your updated forecast brought to you by Quickstar. Supporting local weather in communities across the state. Mainly cloudy skies expected. Overnight, lows around 69. Easterly winds, 5 to 10 miles per hour. Mainly cloudy skies expected again. Wednesday, chance for storms. Daytime highs approaching 87. That's your forecast. I'm Kix 101.1 meteorologist Laura Lockwood. Right now, it's 77 degrees.
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8: Here's your updated forecast brought to you by Quickstar, supporting local weather in communities across the state. Mainly cloudy skies expected. Overnight lows around 69. Easterly winds 5 to 10 miles per hour. Mainly cloudy skies expected again Wednesday. Chance for storms. Daytime highs approaching 87. That's your forecast. I'm Kix 101.1 meteorologist Laura Lockwood. Right now, it's 77 degrees.
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Thank you for making us number one for Iowa's best country. 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
7: Here's your Kicks Country forecast from the Weatherology Weather Center. Mainly cloudy skies expected overnight with a slight chance of thunderstorms. Lows dip down to about 69. Easterly winds 5 to 10 miles per hour. Cloudy skies with a few peaks of sun Wednesday. Chance of thunderstorms. High temperatures reach up to 87. That's your forecast. I'm Kix 101.1 meteorologist Laura Lockwood. Currently 77.
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12: Here's your Kicks Country forecast from the Weatherology Weather Center. Mainly cloudy overnight, lows around 69. East winds 5 to 10 miles per hour. Mainly cloudy Wednesday, chance of thunderstorms 87. Mainly cloudy skies expected Wednesday night. Slight chance of thunderstorms. Lows of a low around 68. That's your forecast. I'm Kicks 101.1 meteorologist Laura Lockwood. Currently 77.
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Severe thunderstorm watch number 573 remains in effect until 10 a.m. and now includes the following county: Story, Iowa. Remember, a severe thunderstorm watch means the conditions are favorable for the development of severe weather, including large hail and damaging winds, in and close to the watch area. While severe weather may not be imminent, persons should remain alert for rapidly changing weather conditions and listen for later statements and possible warnings. 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
2: 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I'm Todd Steinkamp. 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
5: Here's your Kicks Country forecast from the Weatherology Weather Center. Mainly cloudy overnight, lows around 69. East winds 5 to 10 miles per hour. Mainly cloudy Wednesday, chance of thunderstorms 87. Mainly cloudy skies expected Wednesday night, slight chance of thunderstorms, lows of a low around 68. That's your forecast. I'm Kix 101.1 meteorologist Laura Lockwood. Right now, it's 75 degrees.
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9: Here's your Kix Country forecast from the Weatherology Weather Center. Mainly cloudy overnight, lows around 69. East winds 5 to 10 miles per hour. Mainly cloudy Wednesday, chance of thunderstorms 87. Mainly cloudy skies expected Wednesday night, slight chance of thunderstorms, lows of a low around 68. That's your forecast. I'm Kix 101.1 meteorologist Laura Lockwood. Right now, it's 75 degrees.
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10: Here's your Kicks Country forecast from the Weatherology Weather Center. Chance of thunderstorms today. Otherwise, cloudy skies with a few peaks of sun. High temperatures reach up to 87. Winds out of the northeast, 5 to 10 miles per hour. Slight chance of thunderstorms tonight. Lows around 68. Mainly cloudy skies expected. That's your forecast. I'm Kix 101.1 meteorologist Laura Lockwood. Currently, it's 76 degrees.
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0: Thursday. The Iowa State Fair just got even louder. Head to JR South Fork Ranch on Thursday, August 13th for the official High Bank Boys album release party. 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
0: 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While you're there, enjoy an ice cold beer, a famous lobster roll, and all your JR South Pork Ranch favorites inside the historic Iowa State Fairgrounds. 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
8: Here's your KIX Country forecast from the Weatherology Weather Center. Scattered showers and thunderstorms today with partly sunny skies and a high of 86. Tonight, spotty showers and thunderstorms continue, with mostly cloudy conditions and a low of 68. Thursday, rain showers and thunderstorms throughout the day, mostly cloudy with a high of 81. That's your forecast. I'm KIX 101.1 meteorologist Bella Pittman. Right now, it's 76 degrees.
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1: Good morning, Kicks Country, and welcome in to a Wednesday edition of The Morning Kickstart. Coming up in your 6 o'clock hour, we've got your Brain Buster at 6:37, plus your Nashville Music Minute, and of course, we'll check in with news, traffic, and weather, all coming up in just a few minutes.
0: Knoxville, Boone, Iowa Falls, and the rest of Central Iowa. Thank you for making us number one for Iowa's best country. 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
1: Hope everybody is having a great start to their Wednesday. Let's get it started with an information update down in the newsroom with Zach Tomish. Good morning, Zach.
2: Good morning, Dave, and happy National Vinyl Record Day. Announced by the Iowa State Fair yesterday afternoon, due to medical issues, Rod Stewart's grandstand performance will not take place as scheduled. The Iowa State Fair says they're currently looking for a replacement act. Tickets for the Rod Stewart concert will be refunded to the original point of purchase. If you purchase your tickets through the Iowa State Fair's official ticket vendor, eTix, your refund will be automatically issued to your original method of payment. No action is required. If you purchased your tickets from a third party, you'll need to contact that vendor. If you purchased your tickets with cash at the Iowa State Fair ticket office, please stop by the ticket office for a refund. August 24th will be the first day of classes for many Iowa school districts, and one expert suggests parents start now with helping their kids shift to getting up earlier each morning. Julie Trout, a nurse practitioner at Van Deese Medical Center in Webster City, says bedtimes need to be pushed a little at a time.
3: We don't need to go from an 11 p.m. bedtime to, you know, a 7 p.m. bedtime, but can we adjust that gradually? You know, in my house, we're doing an hour a week kind of earlier to get back on track, or 30 minutes earlier to just help adjust and make it so that when that first day of school does come, it's not such a shock.
2: She says it's often recommended children get 8 to 12 hours of rest nightly as they prepare for classes to resume. This week, county auditors are looking for poll workers for the upcoming general election. 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You're asking voters for their IDs, scanning them, and making sure people are eligible to vote. There is a program you would be trained on to make sure the process is smooth. Iowa Secretary of State Paul Pate's office will host a free webinar today at 11 a.m. on the Secretary of State's website for those interested in being a poll worker. That website is sos.iowa.gov. For local news, stay up to date at kicksweb.com. I'm Zach Tomish on Kicks 101.1.
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6: Hello everyone, I'm Mark Dorenkamp with Agribusiness News on Brownfield. Market analyst Dwayne Bussey with Bolt Marketing says updates to the U.S. corn and soybean yields are getting attention ahead of today's USDA supply and demand report.
7: If you're in a tough area, and there's plenty of tough areas of drought in the western corn belt, you feel like the crop's not there, how come the market isn't reacting?

0: problem is there's a lot of really good spots that have had more than adequate rain this summer.
1: The report, out at 11, will be the USDA's first survey-based yield forecast of the season. And the U.S. Senate has passed a continuing resolution that would fund the federal government through mid-December. Missouri Senator Eric Schmidt tells Brownfield the CR provides funding for USDA.
2: Basically all the titles that we would normally do through appropriations bills. And then we'll have to get back to work, you know, but it'll be after the election.
1: Schmidt says he's optimistic the U.S. House will pass the CR once they return from the August recess. Mark Dorenkamp, Brownfield.
3: As growers look ahead to next season, this year's disease pressure could offer some important lessons. Lily Ziemer, a technical service manager with FMC, says disease pressure varied.
4: Farmers have had to deal with tar spot showing up early. And then just here lately in the last couple weeks, we've had southern rust show up as well. And those are just two very detrimental diseases in addition to some northern corn leaf blight and gray leaf spot that are kind of consistent year in and year out in the Corn Belt.
3: Adastrio fungicide provides broad spectrum control, which helps manage multiple foliar diseases at the same time.
4: It's kept that disease at bay from the ear leaf and above, which is really important for our corn crop. We need that during that tassel time into our reproductive stages to maximize our grain fill opportunities. Modastro and other fungicides have really proved beneficial for farmers this year, and I think that it's protected those yields from those diseases.
3: To learn more, visit your FMC retailer or adastrio.ag.fmc.com.
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7: 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Solutions delivered one way, the Gallagher way, since 1927. A high of 87 today, lows down to 68. Tomorrow, a high of 82, lows down to 66. And Friday, a high of 82, lows down to 68. We'll see quite a bit of rain coming through Kicks Country today, tomorrow, and Friday as well. So do keep an eye out for that. We do have some active rain extending from Marshalltown going east through Gladbrook, Traer, Toledo, and then heading southwest a little, or southeast, excuse me, a little bit, Van Horn, Blairstown, Walford, Swisher, North Liberty, Iowa City. Seeing the heaviest of the rainfall here this morning, so keep an eye out for that in eastern Iowa here this morning. As for the rest of Kicks Country outside here this morning, we are hanging pretty steady, just above 70 degrees. It's 73 and raining outside the Kick Studios as we kick off our 6 o'clock hour with Justin Moore. Kinda don't care. It's Iowa's best country on Kicks at 1.1. Happy Wednesday morning, everybody. We're kicking off the morning kickstart.
8: I've been watching my way. I've been trying to do right. I've been trying to get a little more sleep at night. I've been working like a dog.

Take a look at traffic here on your morning commute in and around Kicks Country. Not a whole lot going on out there on the roadways here this morning. Just like I mentioned, do have some pretty heavy rain making its way through the eastern part of Kicks Country from Marshalltown through Garwin up to Traer and headed east through Cloutier and then all the way down southeast towards Iowa City and North Liberty. So there is a severe thunderstorm warning even now in the Iowa City area, so do keep an eye out there for that. Traveling in eastern Iowa here this morning. Coming up later today in the show, we will play a song from Sugarland. And we'll announce that cue to call as they are coming to Kicks Country. Not yet. Don't get those phones out just yet. But it'll be coming up in a little bit here later on in the show. So keep an eye out for that here as we make our way through this Wednesday morning. The latest from Taylor Swift, I Knew It, I Knew You. It's Iowa's Best Country on Kicks 101.1 at 6:11 here on the Morning Kickstart.

I knew it. I knew you from Toy Story 5. That's Taylor Swift here on the Morning Kickstart. It's Iowa's Best Country on Kixel 1.1. And coming up at 7:20, it's our Nashville Music Minute. That's right. And you can catch the Nashville Music Minute anytime on demand over at kixweb.com. Today, Morgan Wallen and Ella Langley's I Can't Love You Anymore. We'll talk about the creation of that. Also, Kenny Chesney was recently involved in a scam case. Talk about that as well. And Dustin Lynch is celebrating a career milestone with Setlist Staples. We'll talk about what that is and what songs are going to be on that coming up at 7:20 during our Nashville Music Minute. 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Here's Luke Combs, Rethink Some Things. It's Iowa's Best Country on Kix 101.1. Coming up, your full weather forecast.

0: Blake Shelton, let him in anyway. It's Iowa's best country on Kickstarter 1.1. It's 6:21 here on the morning Kickstart. Time to check in with Kickstarter 1.1 meteorologist Bella Pittman. Bella, some more rain here today and looks like throughout the week this week.
1: Yeah, we're seeing those showers early today. Those are going to taper off over the afternoon. Low pressure is kind of just sitting over Iowa. As those showers move off to our east, we'll start to see more partly sunny skies and a high of about 86, so staying pretty warm. Tonight, showers move back in with some isolated thunderstorms, mostly cloudy, low of 68. Thursday, rain showers and thunderstorm. It's going to be a very rainy end to the week. That's kind of what we're looking at here as low pressure starts to dip a little further south. It pulls in more moisture and heat across from the Gulf, pushing that into our area. So on and off showers through the end of the week. Thursday, rain, thunderstorms, mostly cloudy, high of 81. We're also feeling a little cooler the later we go into the week. Friday, showers and storms, continuing with some gusty east winds as that north wind tries to move in, high of about 82. Rain showers start to taper off as we move into the weekend. Some spotty ones lingering through Saturday and Sunday. Early next week, we're getting some hints of nice clear skies, cooler temperatures. We just have to get through these rain showers before we get there. So today, showers, storms through the early portion of the day, spotty over the afternoon, partly sunny with a high 86. Whether you're a ketchup fan or all about the mustard, an unsliced Village Hearth old-fashioned hot dog bun gives you plenty of room to pile on your favorite toppings.
0: All right. Thank you, Bella. Coming up, we'll get an information update down in the newsroom with Zach Tomish, and we'll play the Brain Buster here on the Morning Kickstart.
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0: Georgia. Kane Brown, Bury Me in Georgia. It's Iowa's best country on Kickstart 1.1. It's 6:31 here on the Morning Kickstart. Which means it's time for an information update down in the newsroom with Zach Tomish. Zach?
1: Good morning, Dave, and happy hump day. City administrators, county officials, and school leaders in Iowa may sign up for free training to help develop backup plans for technology failures. Doug Jacobson, director of Iowa State University's Center for Cybersecurity, Innovation, and Outreach, is leading the team that'll conduct the training exercises.
2: Technology is wonderful, and it works for the most part, but sometimes it doesn't. No matter what the cause, you need to be ready to be able to function without it.
1: Jacobson says participants will start by listing what essential services of their city, county, or school use technology, identify what cybersecurity measures are in place, and then start planning practical workarounds for technology outages. The USDA's latest Iowa crop and weather report indicates 78% of Iowa's corn crop is in good to excellent condition as the 2026 growing season heads into its final weeks. The USDA considers 67% of Iowa topsoil to have adequate moisture. Soybean conditions are rated 77% in the good to excellent range. Harvest season in Iowa usually kicks off in early to mid-September for corn, with combine activity in soybean fields starting about a week or 10 days later. Last year, Iowa's corn harvest totaled over 2.7 billion bushels, and nearly 600 million bushels of soybeans were harvested in Iowa. Blink Park Zoo is participating in the fair festivities this week as they have an opportunity for the public to help name a new giraffe. The Blink Park Zoo is expecting a new giraffe calf, and starting on Thursday, visitors at the Iowa State Fair can vote on a name. Male names to be voted on are Malachi, Norman, and Alfie. The female names are Kaya, Delilah, and Juniper. Voting will take place at the Kid Find headquarters near the grandstand. For Iowa's Best Country, Kicks 101.1, I'm Zach Tomish.
3: Iowa farmer Brandon Gingrich.
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0: 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Ashley Henson's working to eliminate the death tax, to save Iowa farms, and to make sure that this way of life is protected for the next generation.
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4: Take a look at our forecast here for the day in Kicks Country. Going to be a high of 87 today, lows down to 68 degrees. Tomorrow, high of 82 as we kick off the Iowa State Fair, and lows down to 66 degrees. And Friday, a high of 82, lows down to 68 degrees as well. Going to be pretty similar temperatures here through the weekend. Saturday, 86, Sunday, 81, as we've got chances for rain all throughout the weekend. And it looks like that may clear up a little bit Sunday afternoon. Potentially even into your Monday as well. So hopefully that rain clears off here a little bit as we start the Iowa State Fair. Kicking off our Wednesday here this morning, 72 in Traer and Brooklyn, 73 in Tama, 70 in Ziering. It's 71 in Grundy Center and 74 in Newton, 73 outside the Kick Studios. As we get ready to play the Brain Buster, it's coming up right after Kenny Chesney. Carry on Iowa's Best Country. It's Kicks on a 1.1, celebrating a Wednesday morning, and happy Iowa State Fair Eve, everybody.

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Buster. The beat is back here on a Wednesday morning, and that means it's time for your Brain Buster here. $25 in cash on the line as we look to crown the smartest person in Kix Country with our Brain Buster, brought to you by Bricktown Bakery. Lemon lovers, this is your week. 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Let's get into our survey that found 1 in 3 parents want this from their kids. What is it? A recent survey found that 1 in 3 parents want this from their kids. What is it? If you think you've got the answer, give us a call. 1-800-753-6101. And who knows? You might just be crowned the smartest person in Kix Country with Jason Aldean. How far does a goodbye go? It's Iowa's best country on Kix 101.1 during a Wednesday morning brain bust.

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1: We are playing the Brain Buster here on a Wednesday morning, brought to you by Bricktown Bakery. Let's head to the phone lines and see if we can crown a winner and the smartest person in Kix Country. Good morning, Kix at 1.1. Who's this?
2: Happy.
1: All right, Happy. 1 in 3 parents want this from their kids. What do you think it is?
2: To pay for their own school supplies.
1: Ah, yeah. Back to school shopping for sure going on, Happy. I like that answer, but it's not what we're looking for.
2: All right.
1: Good morning, Kix at 1.1. Who's this?
3: This is George.
1: George, what do you think?
3: Yeah, is it a better life?
1: A better life, yeah, definitely. A lot of parents want that, but no, not what we're looking for.
3: All right, thank you.
1: Good morning, Kix on 1.1. Who's this?
4: Shelly.
1: Hi, Shelly. How are you this morning?
4: I'm great, and you?
1: I'm doing well, Shelly. All right, 1 in 3 parents say they want this from their kids. What is it?
4: To do chores.
1: To do chores, yeah. The kids got to help out around the house, Shelly, but not what we're looking for this morning.
4: All right, thank you.
1: Good morning, Kix on 1.1. Who's this?
5: Bradley.
1: Hi, Bradley. How are you this morning?
5: Oh, pretty good.
1: That's good to hear. All right, Bradley. 1 in 3 parents want this from their kids. What do you think?
5: To grow up to be a teacher.
1: Oh, yeah, Bradley. I like that answer with the career focus, but not what we're looking for today.
5: Thank you.
1: All right. Still looking to crown the smartest person in Kix Country. A recent survey found that 1 in 3 parents want this from their kids. What do you think it is? If you think you've got the answer, give us a call. 1-800-753-6101 as we play the Brain Buster here this morning. 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It's Preston Cooper and One for the Road. Iowa's best country on Kix at 1.1. And a Brain Buster, $25 in cash on the line. And the title of smartest person in Kix Country.

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1: Wonder if one in three parents want one for the road from their kids. That might be a good one. No, that's not what we're looking for today, but maybe somebody out there in Kicks Country does know what we're looking for. We play the Brain Buster, brought to you by Bricktown Bakery. Let's head back to our phone lines. Good morning, Kicks at 1.1. Who's this?
2: Happy again.
1: All right, Happy. Back for round two. What do you think this time?
2: Go to college.
1: Go to college. Yeah, Happy. I like that answer, but not quite what we're looking for.
2: All right.
1: Good morning, Kicks at 1.1. Who's this?
3: Chris.
1: All right, Chris. How's it going this morning?
3: Great.
1: All right, Chris. One in three parents want this from their kids. What do you think it is?
3: I'm going to say be their own self.
1: Be their own self. Yeah, I like that, Chris, but it's not quite what we're looking for this morning.
3: All right, thank you.
1: Good morning, Kicks on 1.1. Who's this?
4: This is Joey.
1: Hi, Joey. What do you think this morning on the Brain Buster?
4: They want a phone call from their kid.
1: Oh, yes, Joey. I like that answer. Tying back into yesterday as well, but no, not what we're looking for today.
4: All right, man.
1: You have a good one, Joey.
4: You too, buddy.
1: Lock it up! A recent survey found that one in three parents want this from their kids. What is it? A couple close answers here this morning, but instead of college, we were looking for start a business rather than go to college. Yeah, apparently parents finding out that maybe starting a business might be a better way to introduce their kids to adulthood than going to college. That's our Brain Buster here this morning, brought to you by Bricktown Bakery. Hey, lemon lovers like myself, this week is our week. 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That's our Brain Buster here this morning. Don't worry, we'll lock up the vault, keep it safe overnight. We'll play the Brain Buster again tomorrow morning, right here on the Morning Kickstart. It's Iowa's Best Country on Kix at 1.1.
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tomorrow and also Friday and also Saturday. Yeah, you get the picture. Rain quite a bit here and headed into the weekend for Cakes Country. As we stand this morning, 70 in Beeman and Colo, also 70 in Nevada and Gladbrook, 69 in Boone, 73 in Huxley, and 71 outside the Cakes studios this morning. Hey, she's going to be at the Iowa State Fair coming up, I believe, on Sunday night. It's Lainey Wilson, Somewhere Over Laredo on Iowa's Best Country, right here on Kicks on a 1.1. Happy Wednesday morning, everybody.

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0: Marshalltown, State Center, Liscum, and the rest of Marshall County. 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
1: Thanks, Dave. American taxpayers shouldn't be paying $14,000 for toilet seats. And Iowa Senator Chuck Grassley is introducing a bipartisan bill requiring the Pentagon to pass an independent audit or face fines. Grassley, a Republican, is offering the bill with Senator Bernie Sanders, an independent from Vermont. Grassley says national security is the primary responsibility of the federal government, and every dollar spent to keep the country safe should be accounted for clearly. The Pentagon consumes more than half of the nation's discretionary budget and controls more than $3 trillion in assets, according to the senator, who says the DOD has been plagued by wasteful spending for decades. Grassley says his support for the bill is not tied to any current military conflicts. The Iowa Department of Natural Resources says their most recent survey found the number of gizzard shad in the Iowa Great Lakes is up. The fish have been in the Little Sioux River drainage to the south, but recently hadn't moved as far north as the lakes. The DNR believes it was the 2024 flood that allowed for the gizzard shad to enter the Great Lakes. Gizzard shad eat zooplankton in the lakes that other more desirable species also rely on. That's why the DNR are keeping an eye on the population. Iowa State defensive coordinator Jesse Bobbitt has lofty goals for the Cyclone defense. Bobbitt has installed a new four-man front as the Cyclones get ready for its first season under new head coach Jimmy Rogers.
2: I love the scheme. I believe, obviously, in what we do defensively to stop the run, to hold people. Our standard, our goal per game is 14 points per game. And that is the standard, and we're going to win a lot of games when we do that.
1: Bobbitt says they've worked on their base 4-3 as well as a nickel package. The Cyclones will open their season at home on September 5th against Southeast Missouri. For Iowa's Best Country Kicks 101.1, I'm Zach Tomish.
3: Hi, I'm Quinn. I'm 10, and I use the Green Light debit card.
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0: 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Taking a look at our forecast here for the day. A high of 87, lows down to 68 degrees. Thursday, a high of 82, lows down to 66. And Friday, a high of 82, lows down to 68. Saturday, 86. Sunday, 81. And Monday, 79 degrees. So pretty nice temperatures here in Kicks Country. If we could just get rid of this pesky rain, it's going to be lingering here across central Iowa and throughout Kicks Country through the weekend. So do keep an eye out for that. And hopefully it fends itself off as we've got the Iowa State Fair starting tomorrow. 71 in Traer and Tama. Also Grundy Center at 71. It's 72 in Brooklyn and Newton. 69 in Ziering and 70. Outside the Kick studios this morning, it's Kelsey B and Baggage here on the Morning Kickstart, Iowa's Best Country on Kicks 101.1.

wouldn't want to do with anybody else. Take a look at traffic here on your morning commute as we've got some rain lingering over in the eastern part of Kicks Country over towards Cedar Rapids near West Amana and Amana as well as Watkins and Marenga is heading down towards Iowa City and North Liberty, so do keep an eye out for that. The heaviest of the rainfall is actually over towards Davenport right on the Iowa border as it makes its way through Kicks Country here this morning. Not a whole lot going on out there on the roadways this morning, just roads might be a little wet here as we had those storms pass through Kicks Country this morning. Coming up this afternoon, it's Supershine Mastermind from Supershine Car Wash and Kicks on a 1.1. That's happening every weekday, Monday through Friday at 2:20. Doris will ask a question. If you're the first to call in with the right answer, you'll win yourself a deluxe car wash at Supershine Car Wash in Ames and two locations in Marshalltown, one at North 3rd Avenue and one on Iowa Avenue East. 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It's George Burge and Lukey B. Luke Bryan. 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Right here on the Morning Kickstart. It's Iowa's Best Country on Kicks on 1.1.

Legend, Lukey B, Luke Bryan. That's Ride, Ride, Ride here on the Morning Kickstart. Iowa's Best Country on Kickstart 1.1. I was scrolling through Facebook Reels this morning, as I often do pretty much every morning, and I saw this guy that made a Lego. He had like a program with his Lego stuff, and he had these Legos built around his Keurig, and he had like a remote control to control the motors and stuff with the Lego pieces. And he was using the remote control to open the Keurig and to press the buttons on the Keurig. And as somebody who enjoys robotics and enjoys building with Legos and enjoys technology, I thought it was really interesting because I thought it was cool. And then I got to thinking that he took all that time and effort to build this structure around his Keurig to use a remote to operate his Keurig that already has buttons you can press. And I just kind of wonder how long it's going to take before we start to realize that we're doing too much with things like that. I mean, you can just press the buttons on the Keurig and put the pot in. I mean, I don't drink coffee, but I use it for hot chocolate on occasion. It's not that hard. You don't need Legos and a remote control and robots to do your job for you, do you?

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3: Nashville music today for your Wednesday, August 12th. Let's get right into it, shall we? Plenty of news to get to, including Morgan Wallen. Says that Ella Langley's demo for I Can't Love You Anymore was hard to deny from the beginning riff. He says Ella and him have been talking about doing a song for a while now. We've been on tour together, and he's a huge fan of what she does. She wrote and sent over this song, and from the beginning riff, it was hard to deny. I would say so, Morgan. Hard to deny Ella Langley anything right now. 17 weeks at number one with Choosin' Texas. Why wouldn't you want to collab with that? Especially on a song like I Can't Love You Anymore. A judge in Los Angeles recently cleared Kenny Chesney from any wrongdoing in a scam case. Oh, boy. An unidentified woman gave $300,000 to a person who was impersonating Kenny online. Now, obviously, the scammer is in the wrong here. Why would Kenny Chesney be asking you for $300,000? I feel like he's got the money. The woman sued Kenny after she realized she had been scammed. Why would you sue Kenny and not the guy suing you or the guy that's scamming you? She said he was responsible for protecting her against impersonators. At some point, man, common sense gotta come into play here. Dustin Lynch is celebrating a career milestone with Setlist Staples 10 Number Ones collection. That's right, country star Dustin Lynch will revisit some of his biggest moments with the upcoming release of Setlist Staples 10 Number Ones, a collection highlighting the chart-topping songs that have become central to his live performances. The 10-track project is scheduled to arrive in late August through BBR Music Group. The release follows Lynch's achievement of earning 10 number one singles, a milestone reached with his career spanning more than a decade. Good Girl's going to be on there, Party Mode, Seeing Red, Riding Roads, Cowboys and Angels, as well as Thinking About You with him featuring Mackenzie Porter. So plenty of stuff to look for. Also, Chevrolet featuring Jelly Roll going to be on there as well. So Dustin Lynch celebrating a career milestone with Setlist Staples 10 Number Ones collection. Or 10 Number Ones. Anyway, Dustin Lynch having himself a heck of a decade. That is our Nashville Music Minute right here on the Morning Kickstart.
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8: He's a ranch hand in a pinch, man. 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

0: Kelly Zimmerman featuring Luke Combs, Backup Plan. It's Iowa's best country on Kicks on 1.1. It's 7:28 here on the Morning Kickstart. Time for a Wednesday morning information update down in the newsroom with Zach Tomish. Take it away, Zach.
1: Good morning, Dave, and happy hump day. City administrators, county officials, and school leaders in Iowa may sign up for free training to help develop backup plans for technology failures. Doug Jacobson, director of Iowa State University's Center for Cybersecurity, Innovation, and Outreach, is leading the team that'll conduct the training exercises.
2: Technology is wonderful, and it works for the most part, but sometimes it doesn't. No matter what the cause, you need to be ready to be able to function without it.
1: Jacobson says participants will start by listing what essential services of their city, county, or school use technology, identify what cybersecurity measures are in place, and then start planning practical workarounds for technology outages. The USDA's latest Iowa crop and weather report indicates 78% of Iowa's corn crop is in good to excellent condition as the 2026 growing season heads into its final weeks. The USDA considers 67% of Iowa topsoil to have adequate moisture. Soybean conditions are rated 77% in the good to excellent range. Harvest season in Iowa usually kicks off in early to mid-September for corn, with combine activity in soybean fields starting about a week or 10 days later. Last year, Iowa's corn harvest totaled over 2.7 billion bushels, and nearly 600 million bushels of soybeans were harvested in Iowa. Blink Park Zoo is participating in the fair festivities this week as they have an opportunity for the public to help name a new giraffe. The Blink Park Zoo is expecting a new giraffe calf, and starting on Thursday, visitors at the Iowa State Fair can vote on a name. Male names to be voted on are Malachi, Norman, and Alfie. The female names are Kaya, Delilah, and Juniper. Voting will take place at the Kid Find headquarters near the grandstand. For Iowa's Best Country, Kicks 101.1, I'm Zach Tomish.
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0: 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Lows down to 68 degrees tomorrow. As we kick off the Iowa State Fair, temperatures cool off a little bit, down to 82 degrees. Lows down to 66. And well, unfortunately, good chance of rain there Thursday as well as Friday as we start off the Iowa State Fair with plenty of rain in the forecast. It's going all through the weekend into your Sunday nights. It should clear up a little bit Monday, and then don't look at Tuesday. More chance of rain here in Kicks Country. As we sit this morning, 69 in Traer and Tama, also 69 in Gladbrook, 70 in Beeman and Brooklyn, 71 in Colo, Zeering, and Grundy Center. It's 72 in Waterloo and Radcliffe. 70 degrees outside the Kick studios here this morning as we get ready for our Tinseltown Minute. Coming up right after Thomas Rhett featuring Maren Morris. 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
1: I'm craving that Hollywood gossip as we get our Tinseltown Minute started here for your Wednesday, August 12th, 2026. Karate Kid star Martin Cove, a.k.a. the villainous John Kreese, was recently rescued by boat as floodwaters reached his home. He was evacuated with a friend and his puppy. Cove said he'd never seen a flood like this. Says, quote, "There was no mercy here. There rarely ever is with Mother Nature. Hope everybody's all right dealing with the flooding." And I know there was the derecho that went through parts of the Midwest yesterday. I saw some videos from Chicago that looked pretty similar to 2020. So definitely hoping everybody's all right there as well. Britney Spears is claiming one of her housekeepers is secretly paparazzi. She says the housekeeper was gathering information for other photographers. The photographers paid to know when and where she would be. Spears said she was clueless about the plan and warned that those involved will be brought to justice. Wouldn't put it past the paparazzi to try to sneak somebody in like that. Also, that's just how it goes sometimes, isn't it? Chris Rock was recently spotted on the celebrity dating app Raya. He appeared as a potential match for a 25-year-old woman in London. Wow. Woman said, "I couldn't believe it when Chris Rock suddenly came up on my Raya. I'm 25, so there's a 36-year age gap between us." Hollywood not beating the allegations. I definitely wasn't expecting that. Yeah, me neither, lady. Birthdays today, boxer Tyson Fury is 38. Rapper Sir Mix-a-Lot is 63. Bruce Greenwood is 70 today. Dire Straits singer Mark Knopfler is 77. And George Hamilton is 87. That's our Tinseltown Minute and our birthdays for your Wednesday, August 12th with Zach Topps, south of Sanity. Boy, isn't that where we all are with Hollywood.

0: The latest from Morgan Wallen, been by now. It's Iowa's best country on Kickstarter 1.1. It's 7:45 here on the morning kickstart. A Florida man. Oh, everybody loves a Florida man story, don't they? You know, I hear that there's a trend where you type in Florida man and then your birthday. That's your Florida man. So we might have to do that here on the morning kickstart. Anyway, Florida man arrested after speeding. Why was he speeding? To catch his cheating girlfriend. DeSoto County, Florida man was recently arrested for driving 50 miles an hour over the speed limit. He told cops he was on his way to his cheating girlfriend's house. Deputy said, right now you're being placed under arrest for excessive speeding. Not sure that's the excuse I would give. Not that I think there is a good one for going 50 miles an hour over the speed limit. But, hey, you know, sometimes you got to do what you got to do. If I was the deputy, I'd have said that he's got bigger things to be worried about than a cheating girlfriend. Because you can break up with a cheating girlfriend. You can't break up with the clink.
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0: Let's take a look at this rainy forecast. Yeah, nothing has really changed from yesterday, folks. Still plenty of rain in the forecast here over the next 5 or 6 days or so, including today, a high of 87, lows down to 68. Chances for rain continue throughout the day today. Tomorrow, high of 82, lows down to 66. By the way, 90% chance of rain Thursday and an 80% chance Thursday night. And it continues through your Friday. A high of 82, lows down to 68. Saturday, 86. Sunday, 81. And Monday, 79. Monday could be the next time we have no chance for rain. Let's get to Monday, shall we? Traer 69, Tama 69, and Brooklyn 69. 72 in Ziering and Newton. 71 in Grundy Center. It's 70 in Beeman and Gladbrook. 71 outside the Kix studios this morning. Cloudy skies above Kix country, but currently all the rain is pushed off to the east. Here's Low Cash and Hometown Home. 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
1: Into our 8 o'clock hour. Happy Wednesday morning, Kicks Country. We've got your news, traffic, and weather coming up, plus a story that I can only tell without Brandon here for a couple different reasons.
0: Des Moines, Waukee, Bon Durant, and the rest of Polk County. 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

0: 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Let's send it down to the newsroom with Zach Tomish. Good morning, Zach.
1: Good morning, Dave, and happy National Vinyl Record Day. Announced by the Iowa State Fair yesterday afternoon, due to medical issues, Rod Stewart's grandstand performance will not take place as scheduled. The Iowa State Fair says they're currently looking for a replacement act. Tickets for the Rod Stewart concert will be refunded to the original point of purchase. If you purchase your tickets through the Iowa State Fair's official ticket vendor, eTix, your refund will be automatically issued to your original method of payment. No action is required. If you purchased your tickets from a third party, you'll need to contact that vendor. If you purchased your tickets with cash at the Iowa State Fair ticket office, please stop by the ticket office for a refund. August 24th will be the first day of classes for many Iowa school districts, and one expert suggests parents start now with helping their kids shift to getting up earlier each morning. Julie Trout, a nurse practitioner at Van Deese Medical Center in Webster City, says bedtimes need to be pushed a little at a time.
2: We don't need to go from an 11 p.m. bedtime to, you know, a 7 p.m. bedtime, but can we adjust that gradually? You know, in my house, we're doing an hour a week kind of earlier to get back on track, or 30 minutes earlier to just help adjust and make it so that when that first day of school does come, it's not such a shock.
1: She says it's often recommended children get 8 to 12 hours of rest nightly as they prepare for classes to resume. This week, county auditors are looking for poll workers for the upcoming general election. 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You're asking voters for their IDs, scanning them, and making sure people are eligible to vote. There is a program you would be trained on to make sure the process is smooth. Iowa Secretary of State Paul Pate's office will host a free webinar today at 11 a.m. on the Secretary of State's website for those interested in being a poll worker. That website is sos.iowa.gov. For local news, stay up to date at kicksweb.com. I'm Zach Tomish on Kix 101.1.
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3: 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Then Thursday, a high of 82, lows down to 66 to kick off the Iowa State Fair. Then Friday, a high of 82, lows down to 68 degrees. Saturday, 86. Sunday, 81. And Monday, 79 degrees. Chance for rain throughout Sunday, so make sure you plan for that if you're headed down to the Iowa State Fair here in the opening weekend. 70 in Beeman and Ziering, 69 in Colo, 72 in Huxley and Boone, 71 in Nevada. It's 70 in Gladbrook and Traer. It's also 70 outside the Kick Studios this morning with Kane Brown to kick off our 8 o'clock hour. Woman, it's Iowa's best country on Kicks at a 1.1. Go on it.
4: Hey, it's 9 o'clock.

Take a look at traffic here on your morning commute in and around Kicks Country. Currently, no news out there on the roadways here this morning, but we do have a second wave of storms making their way across I-35 there in the Ames, Huxley, Kelly, Luther area, over towards Nevada and Colo as well, headed towards Marshalltown and Melbourne, Ferguson, Gilman area, so do keep an eye out for that. Also, some rain up in the northwest part of Kicks Country, headed towards Fort Dodge, Humboldt, and Webster City areas. So rain continuing to push its way through Kicks Country here today, so keep an eye out for that out there on the roadways this morning. Coming up this afternoon, it's time to clash. That's right. Doris Day hosts Kicks Clash during the Country Cafe. Your shot to compete against another Kicks listener to win a $25 gift certificate and get yourself some free food. Today's a Wednesday, so Opa Grill in Marshalltown. Doris will ask four questions. Only one listener survives the clash with Iowa's best country on a Kicks on a 1.1. Here's Blake Shelton. Stay country or die trying. It's Iowa's best country on Kicks on a 1.1. Coming up, we'll take a look at your full weather forecast and see what it might be doing.

0: Blake Shelton, Stay Country or Die Trying. 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
1: Snakes. I hate snakes.
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4: Bad snake!
5: I got a snake, man!
0: Figured we'd do this one without Brandon today, because we've got a snake story. And this one, the stuff of nightmares. A high school football player recently found a 2-foot cottonmouth snake inside his helmet during practice. The snake was removed and relocated to a forested area away from the school. The players were shocked and in disbelief. You know, it does make sense, though, if you're in an area with snakes, that they would be in your football helmet. They like to slither in and hide in those nooks and crannies that you may not expect to find them. I know shoes are a common place to find them, underneath logs and under, you know, any sort of rubble or anything like that. So I'm glad everybody's all right, because cottonmouth, that's not one that you want to deal with, especially if you're finding it in your football helmet getting ready for practice. That's no good. That's why I'm glad we live in Iowa. The worst thing that you're going to find in a helmet, well, there's really not much that you're going to find that's bad in a helmet in Kix country here that can fit in there. So that's always a good thing, to find nothing in your football helmet. It's so much better than finding a cottonmouth in there. Here's Ella Langley, Love and Life Again. It's Iowa's Best Country on Kix 101.1 at 8:14 here on the Morning Kickstart. Happy Wednesday morning, everybody.

0: Dominion, make it sweet. 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Bella, rain today and throughout the rest of the week as well.
1: Yeah, we're seeing those showers early today. Those are going to taper off over the afternoon. Low pressure is kind of just sitting over Iowa. As those showers move off to our east, we'll start to see more partly sunny skies and a high of about 86, so staying pretty warm. Tonight, showers move back in with some isolated thunderstorms, mostly cloudy, low of 68. Thursday, rain showers and thunderstorm. It's going to be a very rainy end to the week. That's kind of what we're looking at here. As low pressure starts to dip a little further south, it pulls in more moisture and heat across from the Gulf, pushing that into our area. So on and off showers through the end of the week. Thursday, rain, thunderstorms, mostly cloudy, high of 81. We're also feeling a little cooler the later we go into the week. Friday, showers and storms continuing with some gusty east winds as that north wind tries to move in, high of about 82. Rain showers start to taper off as we move into the weekend, some spotty ones lingering through Saturday and Sunday. Early next week, we're getting some hints of nice clear skies, cooler temperatures. We just have to get through these rain showers before we get there. So today, showers, storms through the early portion of the day, spotty over the afternoon, partly sunny with a high 86. Whether you're a ketchup fan or all about the mustard, an unsliced Village Hearth old-fashioned hot dog bun gives you plenty of room to pile on your favorite toppings.
0: All right. Thanks, Bella. Coming up, we've got some news there from the Iowa State Fair. 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
0: And just taking a look here at these storms that we talked about a little bit earlier around I-35. We do have now a severe thunderstorm warning in effect in the southeastern part of Story County, including Huxley, Cambridge, Maxwell, and Collins, as the heaviest part of that storm is pushing its way across I-35 now, just going over the Huxley area there at Cambridge, Maxwell, and Collins. So a severe thunderstorm warning in effect there in the southeast part of Story County. We will continue to monitor that as we make our way through the morning. It's Riley Green. He'll be at the Iowa State Fair this year on August 20th. I think he'll perform this one. What do you think? It's Riley Green. Think As You Drunk, Iowa's best country on Kicks at 1.1 at 8:29 here on the Morning Kick.

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2: Good morning. This is meteorologist Kara Foster with an update on your weather. We currently have a severe thunderstorm warning for southern Story County until about 9 a.m. this morning. Right now, we have a cluster of thunderstorms that is located over Cambridge or about 8 miles southeast of Nevada. Moving east at about 35 miles per hour. So it is kind of moving a little bit slower this morning. We currently are experiencing some 60 mile per hour wind gusts with this system. This kind of has been a reoccurring thing this morning with this system specifically. So hopefully it'll move out of the area soon. But once again, that is a severe thunderstorm warning for southern Story County until about 9 a.m. this morning. I'm meteorologist Kara Foster.
0: All right. Thanks, Kara. We will continue to monitor that storm cell that's moving its way just south of Highway 30 there along I-35. Through Huxley, Cambridge, Maxwell, and Collins area. So we will continue to monitor that as we move through this 8 o'clock hour. And we did have some news from the Iowa State Fair as well. Rod Stewart, who was supposed to perform this Friday, August 14th, that show has been canceled. So unfortunately, Rod Stewart, the show on Friday night, August 14th, has been canceled. The State Fair says they're working to try to get something planned for that that Friday evening, but of course we'll just keep an eye on that as well, and hopefully they find somebody to fill that role. I know they'll be working hard here over the next day or so to try to get something there. I did see that also they were offering refunds as long as you can get in contact with wherever you purchased your tickets, whether that was at the Iowa State Fair or through any of the websites, so you can go through those options to try to get a refund there. Again, Rod Stewart, the show on Friday night this year at the Iowa State Fair, August 14th, has been canceled. Obviously, the State Fair looking for a replacement for that. Here's Dierks Bentley. It's Woman, Amen, Iowa's best country on Kicks on a 1.1 at 8:34 here on a Wednesday morning. Hope everybody's enjoying it, and hope everybody enjoys the State Fair starting tomorrow.

0: latest from Jason Aldean anytime soon. It's Iowa's Best Country on Kixel 1.1. Boy, if this rain wants to stop anytime soon, that'd be great. Listen, I love the Iowa State Fair. I'm going to go rain or shine, and we're going to be down there rain or shine, but it sure is a lot better when there's not the rain to deal with, that's for sure. Coming up on Friday, it's the movie review and the movie ticket giveaway. 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

0: Thomas Rhett and John Pardee, A Beer Can't Fix. It's Iowa's best country on a Kix at 1.1 at 8:47 here on the morning kickstart. And it looks like we've got another update here from Weatherology.
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2: Good morning. This is meteorologist Kara Foster with another update on your weather. We still currently have that severe thunderstorm warning for southeastern Story County until about 9 a.m. this morning. Still experiencing some 60-mile-per-hour wind gusts throughout the area. It was located over Maxwell about a couple minutes ago, or 11 miles south of Nevada, moving east at about 30 miles per hour. So it has calmed down, I should say, throughout the area and gotten a little bit slower. So hopefully we don't see an extension. But right now we got 15 minutes left of this severe thunderstorm warning. So once again, that's severe thunderstorm warning for southeastern Story County until about 9 a.m. We'll see how this moves, and we'll keep you updated as we go. I'm meteorologist Kara Foster.
0: Kara, I see there's a second cell coming just west there of the Ames area. Is that anything to be on the lookout for as well?
2: I would say we're going to keep an eye on those for sure. It seems like we had a lull this morning, and now it seems like it's picking up a little bit again as that sun is coming up. So we'll definitely have to keep an eye on that one too.
0: All right. Thanks, Kara. We will continue to keep an eye on those storms. Like she mentioned, a severe thunderstorm warning there in the southeast part of Story County. We'll keep an eye on it here as we've got some Tyler Hubbard on for you now. It's Land, Iowa's best country on Kix 101.1 at 8:49 here on the morning kickstart.

0: Tyler Hubbard and Land here on the Morning Kickstart. 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Hopefully this rain clears off by the time we get to the state fair starting tomorrow, but it looks like we've got chances for rain all throughout the weekend, including tomorrow and Friday down at the Iowa State Fair. So we'll take a look at your full weather forecast here coming up in just a little bit. Star Wars creator George Lucas has opened up my newest vacation plans. The Skywalker Grill atop his Lucas Museum. 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
5: 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A high of 87 today, lows down to 68. Thursday, a high of 82, lows down to 66. Same with Friday, a high of 82, lows down to 68. Saturday, 86. Sunday, 81, and Monday, 79. At least a chance of rain every day through Sunday as we kick off the Iowa State Fair. Hopefully the temperatures stay cool, but means we might have to deal with some rain as we start the State Fair tomorrow. As we take a look around Kix Country this morning, 71 in Traer and Tama, 72 in Newton, Grundy Center, and Ziering. It's 70 degrees in Brooklyn. Looks like severe thunderstorm warning has cleared in that southern part of Story County, but still monitoring those storms as they make their way towards I-35 in the Ames-Huxley and Gilbert area. 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

0: just feel like I got that senioritis back. I don't know if it's because of the state fair coming up or what, but yeah, we gotta get to the state fair already, man. The food is too good. The people are too nice. We gotta get down there. Coming up, we've got your favorites: Luke Combs, Lainey Wilson, Eric Church, plus your Brownfield reports coming up on the Morning Kickstart.
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Luke Combs. Beer never broke my heart. It's Iowa's best country on Kix on a 1.1. Plus, I forgot to mention, hey, at some point this hour, we've got some tickets to Sugarland to give away. How can I forget that here on a Wednesday? It's Lainey Wilson, Phone, Keys, Wallet, featuring John Mayer, Iowa's best country on Kix on a 1.1.

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0: Tucker, Wetmore, and Brunette. 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The latest from Chris Jansen, Fight for a Girl. 9:09 here on the Morning Kickstart.
1: Yeah, I've been sitting around, playing them haggard sounds, running them memories up, take me back to a square body truck. All my buddies all circled around in an old city parking lot, and we thought we had it all, we didn't have a lot.

Wes Jansen, a fight for a girl. It's Iowa's best country on a Kix on a 1.1. All this week, we are giving you a chance to see Sugarland come to the Alliant Energy Powerhouse in Cedar Rapids on October 22nd. 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Tell us what your sugar fix is, and win yourself a pair of tickets to see Sugarland perform live on October 22nd. Plus, if you win tickets, you'll also win yourself a box of that sugary goodness cereal. Yeah, so just be caller number 9 right now to see Sugarland in Cedar Rapids at the Alliant Energy Powerhouse. It's Sugarland. All I want to do is win tickets and go see them live. It's Iowa's best country on Kix on 1.1. Ticket caller 9 right now.

0: church and some of it. It's Iowa's best country on a Kix 101.1. But when you heard a Sugarland there, all I want to do is send somebody to see the show on October 22nd in Cedar Rapids. We've got our winner on the phone line here this morning. Good morning, Kix 101.1. Who am I talking to?
1: Shelby.
0: Hi, Shelby. How are you doing this morning?
1: I'm good. How are you?
0: I'm doing good. Hey, are you a fan of Sugarland?
1: I am, yes.
0: Well, Shelby, I got good news for you then. You are caller number 9 here this morning. You're off to see them at the Alliant Energy Powerhouse in Cedar Rapids. I just got to ask you one thing real quick.
1: Okay.
0: All right. How do you get your sugar fix, Shelby?
1: Oh, my goodness. Skittles, Starburst, sour gummy worms.
0: Those are all great answers. I've got some of those fruity Tootsie Rolls with me right now, so that's how I'm getting it this morning.
1: Oh, those are great, too. Yeah.
0: Absolutely. All right. Shelby, you got to tell everybody who's making you a winner and who's sending you to see Sugarland in Cedar Rapids.

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2: 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I'm John Perkins with a Brownfield Market Update. 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Dorchester, Wisconsin this morning is $4 lower at 66. Kind of a question as to what the major direct markets are going to do when they open. Traders were able to move some decent numbers yesterday, but did slightly weaker prices. Market-ready numbers continue to be ample. Pork on Tuesday was down 33 cents at 101.48. The estimated hog slaughter yesterday was 479,000 head, up 1,000 on the week, but down about 2,500 on the year. Box beef was lower. Choice is down 11 at 371.31. Select beef is $1.04 lower at 349.80. In Chicago, September soybeans are up 4 3/4. September corn, 7 1/4 higher. September wheat in Chicago is up 19 3/4. A lot of this is position squaring ahead of the supply, demand, and production numbers out today at noon Eastern and 11 a.m. Central. Corn and soybeans are going to be watching yield and planted area changes very closely in those USDA numbers. Yield, I mean, that's pretty obvious, especially after the hot, dry stretch we had in July. And while FSA acreage numbers technically are not out until after the report, there is some talk that they're going to be included in this round of data. And as for wheat, it continues to watch the impact of war on exports out of the Black Sea. Live and feeder cattle are sharply lower on technical liquidation ahead of widespread direct trade. December lives down 275 at 233.57. September feeders are 570.67 lower at 339.57. And looking a little bit oversold, October hogs are up 25 at 83.57. December's 50 higher at 74.62. This program is brought to you by John Deere, proud to support the American farmers and ranchers who harvest our future year in and year out.
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4: 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Taking a look at our forecast here today. A high of 87, lows down to 68. Then Thursday, a high of 82, lows down to 66 as we kick off the Iowa State Fair tomorrow. Friday, a high of 82, lows down to 68. And Saturday, a high of 86, lows down to 68 degrees as well. Taking a look around outside Kicks Country this morning. Temperatures hanging steady as we've still got some rain making its way through Kicks Country today and into the 9 o'clock hour here this morning. Just above 70 degrees across Kicks Country. Still have some storms hanging just north of Highway 30 between Ames and State Center. So the Gilbert area, Story City, Ziering, Clemens, Hubbard, all seeing some rain or about to see some rain here today. We've also got a couple places seeing some rain here in south of Highway 30. They're in Elkhart, Mingo, Baxter, and south of I-80 down near Prairie City and Monroe. So keep an eye out there for that rain this morning as we continue on through the morning kickstart. It's Sam Hunt and Hard to Forget, Iowa's best country on Kicks at 101.1.

Hey Kicks Country, I'm Blue from Wickham in West Australia. I've travelled 11,000 miles to come and see you guys. 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

0: Justin Moore, Why We Drink. It's Iowa's best country on Kix at 101.1. It's been a little hot out there in Kix country here, despite the rain. And as such, I did not get a good night's sleep last night. I had some trouble falling asleep. I was too hot, even in the basement. So I looked it up. There are some good ways to try to combat having a rough night in the heat wave. Apparently, you should try soaking your feet in cold water before bed. I think I'm going to pass on that one. I don't wear socks to bed, and nobody should, but that's not for me. Also, you could apparently put a pair of socks in the fridge and wear them to bed. That's also another option that you could use. Apparently, other people are cooling themselves down before bed by posting or by running their wrists under cold water. I've not used that for sleep, but I do use that at the Iowa Speedway. That's a good way to cool down while you're out and about. Probably going to be using that at the state fair here if the weather gets hotter and the rain goes away. So maybe the rain's not such a bad thing after all.
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7: Cattle futures are lower on Wednesday morning. Soybeans, corn, and hogs are higher. I'm John Perkins with a Brownfield Market Update. When it comes to short stature corn, it all started with Stein. For decades, they've been focused on unique hybrids to deliver top yields. Stein invented short stature corn, then they perfected it. Stein has yield. Soybeans are higher. Traders will be watching yield and planted area changes closely in the USDA numbers out today at noon Eastern, 11 Central. China did buy another 244,000 tons of new crop U.S. beans ahead of the open. 2-day totals, 380,000 tons. September beans are up 7 at 1158.5. November, 6.25 higher at 1175. September bean meal's up 210 at 307.10. September bean oil's down 13 at 68.44. Corn is up. It'll be looking at the potential yield and acreage adjustments as well, while also monitoring development weather. That's true for soybeans, too. The U.S. Energy Information Administration's weekly ethanol numbers are out pretty quick. September's 8 higher at 445. December's up 8 at 468.5. and wheat sharply higher as it continues to watch the impact of war on exports out of the Black Sea. USDA could lower global exports, with production also expected to be down at least somewhat in the month. September Chicago's up 22 and a quarter at 652 and a half. Ahead of the numbers, December cotton's up 75 at 85.14, and September rice is 5.5 higher at 13.97 and a half. Live and feeder cattle are down sharply on technical liquidation ahead of widespread direct trade. October live's down 302 at 223.32. December's 310 lower at 222.60. September feeders are down $6.05 at 339.30. And hogs this morning are up, looking a little bit oversold after yesterday's decline. October is 35 higher at 83.67. December's up 60 at 74.72. Crude oil's down about 50 cents a barrel. John Perkins, Brownfield.
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0: Kix comedy bit this morning comes out of the University of Michigan. I'm adjusting the Kix comedy bit here a little bit. It's not just going to be a stand-up bit now. It's going to include funny stories too, like this one. The University of Michigan is dropping letter grades for freshmen. The University of Michigan dropping first semester grades for freshmen in order to improve their mental health and curb the mental health crisis found on many college campuses. Grades are going to be replaced with transcripts that show pass or no credit. Not fail, no credit. The move is designed to help students acclimate to college. Look, I appreciate trying to help the freshmen acclimate because, I'll be honest, if I would have gone straight from high school to Iowa State, it would have been an actual disaster. So I'm glad I went to community college first. However, I don't think this is the way to go about it. Just changing. I mean, the letter grades are fine. They've grown up. They're in college. They're adults. They can take it. Come on now. I appreciate the help and I can respect where they're coming from, but I just don't think this is the way to go about it. Dropping letter grades for freshmen in 2026. Come on, Michigan. What are we doing?
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14: Let's take a look at our forecast here for the day. 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Going to be a high of 87 here today, lows down to 68. Thursday, 82 with lows down to 66. So should be a nice day at the State Fair as long as we can avoid this 90% chance of rain. Not looking good. Friday, high of 82, lows down to 68, and Saturday, 86. Lows down to 68 degrees there on Saturday. As we take a look around Kix Country this morning, temperatures remain steady under cloudy skies with that rain continuing to move through the area. We've got the heaviest rainfall currently northwest of Marshalltown up near Union, Eldora, Hubbard, Buckeye, Williams, Popejoy, Dowse, Clarion, Eagle Grove, all seeing the heaviest of the rain here currently. Also some to the south of Newton near Monroe, Reasoner, and Sully, Pella,

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1: Corey Kent and Empty Words. That's sort of a, you know, rainy type of day song, right? That's what we got right now, rainy type of day. This lady's making her Grand Ole Opry debut very, very soon.
0: Ames, Nevada, Huxley, and the rest of Story County. 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

0: Stella Lefty, who's making her Grand Ole Opry debut pretty soon. And Boston at Iowa's Best Country Kicks 101.1 with Thomas Rhett, Beautiful as You.
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Being by you today. Hello, Doris Day. Shane Prophet. Long live country. Amen. 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

0: Ashley Cook and Baby Blues. That was a pretty easy write, according to Ashley.
1: It was. Yeah, Baby Blues was a really easy song to write. That was one we were pretty hungover on a writing retreat, and we all woke up the next day trying to just like finish a song, trying to get, you know, one of our other songs finished, and somebody mentioned that title, and so we were like, oh, we should just write this song. This is such a cool idea, and it happened so quickly and felt so easy and flowed so well. So probably Baby Blues was the easiest one to write for sure.
0: Ashley Cook and her song Baby Blues. Here's Zach Bryan, Something in the Orange. It kicks 101.1.

0: Iowa's Best Country Kicks 101.1. Something in the Orange from Zach Bryan at Kicks 101.1. Well, I heard him talking about it. Of course, I'm talking about David and that college who's giving the freshmen a free ride, well, as far as grades are concerned, for the first semester. I think there's one word for those kids: wimps. Yeah. Sorry. I do. You're going into college. It's a whole different situation. Mommy and daddy are not gonna get you up in the morning and get you ready for school and all that stuff. You've now entered adulthood, or you should be. And maybe that's a reason to kind of hold off college for a bit. Maybe it's a reason to go to community college. Maybe it's a reason to do a quote-unquote gap year. All that. But, yeah, a semester of pass, no credit? Really? For mental health? Really? Yeah. Just my 2 cents worth on that. And I already gave David an earful already. In a good way, of course. In a good way. Iowa's Best Country Kicks 101.1.
1: 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I'm Todd Steinkamp. 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
6: 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For today, a high of 87 degrees with clouds and sun after a chance of scattered thunderstorms. 87 our high. 68 the overnight low with scattered thunderstorms late. Tomorrow, a chance for rain and a high of 82. Heaviest amount of rain right now showing up on radar is around the Eldora-Wellsburg area. We have light rain showers. Haverhill's getting some, a little bit of rain. Marshalltown getting some rain. Albion getting some rain. Cloutier and Traer just getting some rain. Montezuma and in that area. Tama, rain and 73. Newton, light rain and 70. We have light rain and 70.

Morgan calls it an honor to sing with Ella on that song. Number one, I Can't Love You Anymore, Ella Langley and Morgan Wallen at Kix 101.1. We're continuing Iowa's Best Country with 3, 2, 1. 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

Mars, 3, 2, 1, a Kix 101.1. We have got a flash flood warning for Hardin County. Details right after Luke Bryan's country song came on at Kix 101.1.

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0: Well, I mentioned to it just a few moments ago. Flash flood warning is in effect for Hardin County until 4:45 this afternoon. National Weather Service in Des Moines has issued a flash flood warning for Hardin County till 4:45. At 10:33, Doppler radar indicated thunderstorms producing heavy rain across the Warren area. Flash flooding is ongoing or expected to begin shortly. I just heard from Keith Stewart, who is in Eldora, and he says it's so dark up there that the street lights came on. Flash flooding is caused by these thunderstorms. Flash flooding is small creeks and streams, urban areas, highways, streets, and underpasses, as well as other poor drainage and low-lying areas. Some locations that will experience flash flooding include Iowa Falls, Eldora, Hubbard, Alden, Radcliffe, Union, Steamboat Rock, New Providence, Witten, Buckeye, Garden City, Ossawa, Iowa Falls Municipal Airport, Eldora Municipal Airport, Pine Lake State Park, and Drake Airport. Always turn around, don't drown when encountering flooded roads, because most flood deaths occur in vehicles when you think it's just a slight bit of water and the road is washed out underneath you. You don't know. That's why you stay out of flooded areas. Flash flood warning in effect for Hardin County until 4:45 this afternoon. We'll keep you up to date with everything here at Kix 101.1.
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0: was Best Country Kicks 101.1 these days. He's on the same label as Kelsey Ballerini. I didn't come in here to leave. That is Chris Young at Kicks 101.1. Flash flood warning in effect for Hardin County until 4:45. Weather details next.
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0: 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Yes, the severe, a flash flood warning right now is in Hardin County until 4:45 this afternoon. 87 for our high today with scattered thunderstorms early. Overnight low of 68 with a 60% chance for rain. Might want to bring the umbrella tomorrow for the first day of the Iowa State Fair. 90% chance for scattered thunderstorms with a high of 82. Grundy Center is 75. Ziering is mostly cloudy and 71. Eldora does has heavy rain. And 73 here at Kix 101.1, 74.
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1: Jason Aldean and Just Getting Started, you got that right. I've got some tricks to help you get a good night's sleep. That's on the way. And how about some music from Nico Moon and Taylor Swift?
0: Tama, Toledo, Gladbrook, and the rest of Tama County. Thank you for making us number one for Iowa's best country. 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

0: That was Best Country Kicks 101.1. So many connotations to that phrase. Kid myself. John Morgan at Kicks 101.1. He's a singer-songwriter, so obviously he knows about connotations of songs. Songwriter Hall of Fame announces the class of 2026. There's two in here that I know for sure. Well, obviously three, Taylor Swift, Sean Camp, and Lyle Lovett. Those are the two that I know, Sean, because back in the 90s, he actually wrote two Pina Coladas, How Long Gone from Brooks and Dunn, and Would You Go With Me from Josh Turner. Sean says of this, he said, I just feel really blessed to be part of the community. And Lee Thomas Miller, well, you may not recognize his name, but I'll bet you recognize this song, In Color. Jamie Johnson took it, made a hit of. Trace Adkins, You're Gonna Miss This, another hit. And he actually says Alabama is what... he said, if it wasn't for Randy Owen and Teddy Gentry, he said, I wouldn't be here. It's an honor of a lifetime. He's actually wearing an Alabama t-shirt under his blazer. And Taylor Swift, also a member of the Nashville Songwriters Hall of Fame. Iowa's Best Country Kicks 101.1.
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0: 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We do have that flash flood warning for Hardin County until 4:45 this afternoon. Mainly cloudy tonight, 68 for our overnight low. And tomorrow, a 90% chance for scattered thunderstorms and 82. Deering's mostly cloudy and 71. Grundy Center, 74 here at Kix 101.1. We've got light rain and

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Ingrid Andress and Sam Hunt at Kicks 101.1 and Cody Johnson's The Fall. 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

0: That was Best Country Kicks, but a 1.1 from his greatest hits album. What's the problem? Well, it's not his greatest hits, but it certainly could be. How many singles have come off that collection already? That's the latest from Morgan Wallen. Been by now. Kicks 101.1. Well, we're dealing with warm weather again. So how are some ways that you can get a good night's sleep? Well, one of the ways that you could try, soaking your feet in cold water before bed. Another trick is to put your socks in the refrigerator and wear them to bed. Of course, TikTokers are cooling off themselves before bed by posting videos of themselves running their wrists under cold water. There's other pressure points to around your neck. You can put a towel around your neck, which is what I will be having at the Iowa State Fair if it gets really hot. But so, ways you can cool off before you go to bed at night. Drink water. Iowa's Best Country, Kicks 101.1.
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1: 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That is spending its fifth week at number one on the CDX True Indie Chart. And on top of that, today is Lexi's birthday. 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
11: 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A flash flood watch is in effect for Hardin County until 4:45 this afternoon. 87 for our high, mixture clouds and sun. A 60% chance for scattered thunderstorms late tonight, 68. A 90% chance for scattered thunderstorms tomorrow at a high of 82. Eldora's mostly cloudy right now and 72 as the rain has moved off to the east, headed toward the Dubuque area. At the Iowa State Fair, it is 78 at the fairgrounds since the fair doesn't officially start until tomorrow. 78 here at Kix 101.1. Still some light rain showers, 74.
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11: 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Or you're out there fishing and all of a sudden it starts to sprinkle. 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
3: Good morning, Dave, and happy National Vinyl Record Day. Announced by the Iowa State Fair yesterday afternoon, due to medical issues, Rod Stewart's grandstand performance will not take place as scheduled. The Iowa State Fair says they're currently looking for a replacement act. Tickets for the Rod Stewart concert will be refunded to the original point of purchase. If you purchase your tickets through the Iowa State Fair's official ticket vendor, eTix, your refund will be automatically issued to your original method of payment. No action is required. If you purchased your tickets from a third party, you'll need to contact that vendor. If you purchased your tickets with cash at the Iowa State Fair ticket office, please stop by the ticket office for a refund. August 24th will be the first day of classes for many Iowa school districts, and one expert suggests parents start now with helping their kids shift to getting up earlier each morning. Julie Trout, a nurse practitioner at Van Deese Medical Center in Webster City, says bedtimes need to be pushed a little at a time.
4: We don't need to go from an 11 p.m. bedtime to, you know, a 7 p.m. bedtime, but can we adjust that gradually? You know, in my house, we're doing an hour a week kind of earlier to get back on track, or 30 minutes earlier to just help adjust and make it so that when that first day of school does come, it's not such a shock.
3: She says it's often recommended children get 8 to 12 hours of rest nightly as they prepare for classes to resume. Iowa State defensive coordinator Jesse Bobbitt has lofty goals for the Cyclone defense. Bobbitt has installed a new four-man front as the Cyclones get ready for its first season under new head coach Jimmy Rogers.
5: I love the scheme. I believe, obviously, in what we do defensively to stop the run, to hold people. Our standard, our goal per game is 14 points per game. And that is the standard. And we're going to win a lot of games when we do that.
3: The Cyclones open at home on September 5th against Southeast Missouri. For Iowa's Best Country, Kix 101.1, I'm Zach Tomish.
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2: 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Soybeans and corn are both higher following the USDA's production update. Seems like the trade is expecting further cuts to yield going forward. September beans are 8¾ higher at 1160 and a quarter. November's up 8¾ at 1177 and a half. September corn's up 14 at 450 and three quarters. December's 14 higher at 474 and a half. Feeder cattle are leading the way down in the higher moving corn. October live is down 227 at 224.05. September feeders are 505 lower at 340.20. And oversold, October hogs are up 87 at 84.20. December leans a dollar and a dime higher at 75.22. John Perkins.
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7: 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For this afternoon, we'll get some clouds and some sun, and we'll have a high about 87 degrees. Scattered thunderstorms are possible late tonight with an overnight low of 68. Scattered thunderstorms likely tomorrow and 82. Colo, 73. Beeman, 73. It's 74. 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
7: Welcome to the Wednesday edition of Doris Day's Country Cafe. JR's South Fork Ranch, of course, taking over the cafe all during the Iowa State Fair. We'll be talking about what's going on with them coming up. Also, your chance to play Kix Clash. But right now, he's going to be at the Iowa State Fair. His name is Riley Green. Here's Change My Mind, Kix 101.1.

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1: 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Looking for contestants 1 and 2 to give me a call, 1-800-753-6101. I will take contestants 1 and 2, obviously. I will ask 4 questions. Whoever gets the most right is going to win the $25 gift certificate to OPA.
0: 4 questions, 1 winner. Kicks Clash.

0: Iowa's Best Country Kicks 101.1, where we're playing Kicks Clash. Today brought to you by Opa Mediterranean Grill. Kicks 101.1, who's this?
1: This is Daniel.
0: Hi, Daniel. You're contestant number one. Stand by.
1: Oh, my gosh.
0: Stand by. Kicks 101.1, who is this?
2: This is Dan.
0: Hi, Dan. You and Daniel are going head-to-head today to play Kicks Clash. You guys ready?
1: Yes.
0: All right, Daniel, question number one. If you pour batter through a funnel in a circular pattern into hot oil and deep fried until golden brown, you would be making this fair favorite, often dusted in powdered sugar or covered in fruit. What is it?
1: Pancake.
0: No, that is not right. Dan, what is it?
2: It's funnel cake.
0: Funnel cake, that's right.
1: Oh my God.
0: Question number two. Dan, multiple choice. A popular flavor of this fair favorite is rainbow. Is it lemonade, shaved ice, or ice cream?
2: Shaved ice.
0: That's right. Daniel, question number three. This fair food was introduced in 1904 at the World's Fair as fairy floss. Is it fried butter, pineapple whip, or cotton candy?
1: Candy.
0: Cotton candy, that's right. And Dan, question number four. This fair food favorite has its own national day. Inaugurated in 1992, the day is celebrated in March on the first Saturday of the NCAA Men's Division I Basketball Championship. Is it corn dog, funnel cake, or cotton candy?
2: I'm going to say corn dog.
0: Is right, yes. And with three right today, Dan, you're my winner. Daniel, thank you so much for calling in. Please call back, okay?
1: Thank you.
0: You're welcome. Bye-bye. Dan, you've got that $25 gift certificate to Opa Mediterranean Grill.
2: Awesome. I love Opa.
0: Dan, who made you a winner?
2: Kicks 101.1 and Opa.
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0: Congratulations to Dan from Sully, picking up that $25 gift certificate to Opa. Here's Aaron Tippin. I can

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Angels don't always have wings. You know them better as friends. 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

0: Ian Musick and Love is Blind at Kix 101.1. Well, tomorrow in Dyersville, they're going to have, well, the Field of Dreams, are going to have two baseball teams that I'm very familiar with going at each other, Minnesota Twins and the Milwaukee Brewers. Now, the Minnesota Twins are very dear to my heart because when I was growing up, we would go to what we called knothole games, and where we went to the zoo first and then we went to the stadium to watch the Twins play. Then, of course, you've got the Brewers, Milwaukee, you know, just two great teams that are going to be playing baseball tomorrow in Dyersville. What an incredible time it's going to be. And a new Budweiser beer is also going to be introduced and only available during the game. The beer has been aged with Major League Baseball bats. Beechwood Reserved is a special lager that will only be served during the game. Actual bats were used to brew it. Well, hopefully those bats were clean. Of course, they were cleaned out and everything else. Louisville Sluggers, right? I believe so. Doris Day's Country Cafe during the Iowa State Fair is being taken over by J.R. South Pork Ranch. J.R. South Pork Ranch, the finest watering hole at the Iowa State Fair.
1: Thursday. The Iowa State Fair just got even louder. Head to JR South Fork Ranch on Thursday, August 13th for the official High Bank Boys album release party. 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

0: Charlton, one of the songs that is in the top kicks at 6 right now, there are 6 songs that are going for that countdown. Only 5 will actually make it to the countdown. So if that is one of the songs that you want to have on the countdown and you have not voted yet, head over to our Facebook fan page. It's right there at the top, pinned at the top. The songs that are in the top kicks at 6 this week: South of Sanity from Zach Top, Horseback, Cody Johnson, Phone, Keys, Wallet, Lainey Wilson, Carry On, Kenny Chesney, Think As You Drunk, Riley Green, Let Him In Anyway from Blake Shelton. Now, one of those songs will not make the top kicks at 6, the final, on Friday night. You decide the number one song in Kicks Country, and I want to see more votes. I mean, you came up with this list, so therefore, you need to step up to the plate, head over to our Facebook fan page, and vote if you have not voted yet. All right? And if you have voted, tell your friends. Vote for whatever song. All right? Just doing that. Got that. JR's South Pork Ranch has taken over Doris Day's Country Cafe, but that's okay. That's a good thing. It's a good thing because they're at the Iowa State Fair, and tomorrow night is the album release party for High Bank Boys, Tyler Richardson and the High Bank Boys. Live music starts at noon tomorrow with Kelsey James, followed by The Sheet from 2 to 5. Jordan Beam's going to be there from 5 to 8. The High Bank Boys, there from 8 to 11. You heard about the meet and greet before the show. It is going to be an incredible night of the album release party for the High Bank Boys. And then they're going to be at JR South Pork Ranch for the remainder of the Iowa State Fair. I'm hoping that I can talk to one of the guys from JR South Pork Ranch himself, or maybe Tyler Richardson will call me. That would be neat too. So, but the cafe is being taken over by JR South Pork Ranch at the Iowa State Fair. We'll see you there, the Iowa State Fair. 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
6: 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Flash flood warning in effect for Hardin County until 4:45 this afternoon. Clouds and sun and 87 are high. Scattered thunderstorms late tonight, 68. Scattered thunderstorms tomorrow and a high of 82. Grundy Center, mostly cloudy, 72. Tama's mostly cloudy, 76. It's partly sunny here at Kix 101.1 and 78 degrees with the Eli Young Band.
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6: Who's going to be at the Iowa State Fair on Friday, August 21st at the Susan Knapp Amphitheater. Here is When It Rains.

Iowa's Best Country Kicks 101.1. When It Rains, the Eli Young Band. They'll be at the Iowa State Fair at Susan Knapp Amphitheater on Friday, August 21st.

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1: Cole Goodwin, another one of those songs that has all different kinds of connotations with howdy. Howdy. Hi. Howdy. Cole Goodwin at Kix 101.1. See what I mean?
0: Tama, Toledo, Gilbert, and the rest of Central Iowa. Thank you for making us number one for Iowa's best country. 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
1: 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Iowa's Best Country Kicks 101.1, and then there's Water at a Wedding. Grayl and James, the Kicks 101.1.

0: Raylan James and Water at a Wedding at Kix 101.1. 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
6: 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Flash flood warning in effect for Hardin County until 4:45 this afternoon. 87 for our high with clouds and sun. A chance for some scattered thunderstorms late tonight, 68. And a chance for scattered thunderstorms tomorrow with a high of 82. Newton, 79. Eldora, 79. At the Iowa State Fairgrounds, it's 84 here. 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

Riley Green, think as you're drunk. 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During the morning kickstart, the Brain Buster. 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

0: I was Best Country Kicks 101.1. Ah, Kenny Chesney, Keg in the Closet. When you were in college, did you do that? Wow. I know, you don't need to tell me. It's okay. That's fine. What are your reasons to celebrate today? It is World Elephant Day, also National Middle Child Day, National Vinyl Record Day, and Milkman Day. Vinyl Record Day. Do you have any vinyl records? I have many. Many, many. We have a nice collection here at the studio, too. So, no way to play them, but we got them. Iowa's Best Country Kicks 101.1.
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1: In a pinch, man. Hotter than the red on the cattle brand. 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
1: Cody Johnson, he just wants his horse back. It's a buckskin about 15 hands high. You know what I'm talking about. You see lots of beautiful horses at the Iowa State Fair. Oh, man, that's going to be so incredible. Just so cool. At the movies, Kyle Martin takes you there Thursdays during the drive at 5. And then Friday morning after the Movie Moms review, your chance to win tickets to the movie of your choice at North Grand Cinema. How do you do this, Doris? 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Click on the contest page. Scroll down till you see North Grand Cinema. Click on that. And then fill out the form and wait for your phone to ring. And you only need to fill out that form once. And then wait for your phone to ring. And then when we call you, for Pete's sake, answer the phone. I mean, you know, you've got our number in your speed dial. I know you do. In your favorites, I know you do. Don't do this. Oh, no, it's spam. No, it's not. It's us calling to tell you you're a winner. North Grand Cinema. Kix 101.1.
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13: 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Flash flood warning for Hardin County until 4:45 this afternoon. 87 today with clouds and sunshine. Overnight low 68, a 60% chance for scattered storms. Scattered storms are a real good possibility tomorrow with a high of 82. It is 82 in Grundy Center. Boone's at 82. Partly sunny and 80 here at Kix.

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1: I remember the first time I saw Eric Church at the Iowa State Fair. 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
0: Belle Plaine, Vinton, Garrison, and the rest of Benton County. 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

July was Best Country Kicks 101.1, one of the songs going for number one this week, and the top kicks at six, Bone Keys Wallet from Lainey Wilson and John Mayer. Here's Corey Kent and Cole Wetzel.

Drew Baldridge, his number one song, She's Somebody's Daughter. He was at the Iowa State Fair at the Susan App Amphitheater a few years ago, opening for Luke Bryan these days. Zach John King, here's Get to Drinkin' at Kix 101.1.

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4: 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For today, clouds and sunshine will have a high about 87 degrees. Yeah, that flash flood warning still in effect for Hardin County until 4:45 this afternoon. Overnight low of 68 with a chance for some rain later on, and then thunderstorms a possibility, scattered ones tomorrow as well. Colo's at 81, 82 in Boone. Huxley's 81. It is partly sunny and 82 here at Kix 101.

0: 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We're playing Supershine Mastermind for a deluxe car wash from Supershine Car Wash. Today's Supershine Mastermind question, 55% of parents would give this up in order to get dinner on the table in under 10 minutes. What is it? Not their phone, and it is a form of relaxation. Kix 101.1, what is your Supershine Mastermind guess?
1: A book?
0: Nope. 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
1: That they would give up healthy food.
0: That's not it. Thank you. Okay, I'm going to give you another clue. Spoiler alert. So it's not healthy food, and it's not reading a book. But it is a form of relaxation that can definitely, well, let's put it this way. It can waste time. And it doesn't. It's not your phone. 1-800-753-6101. What is your super shine mastermind guess? Here's Luke Bryan, country, and she knows it. Kix 101.1.

0: Luke Bryan, Country and She Knows at a Kix 101.1. I think I might have stumped you on this one. All right, here we go. 55% of parents would give this up in order to get dinner on the table in under 10 minutes. What is it? Not their phone. It is a form of relaxation. Spoiler alert. And I'm going to add one more. Binge. 1-800-753-6101. What am I talking about?
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0: Bradley Gilbert, you don't know her like I do. We're playing Super Shine Mastermind for a deluxe car wash from Super Shine Car Wash. The question today, 55% of parents would give this up in order to get dinner on the table in under 10 minutes. What is it? Not their phone, a form of relaxation, spoiler alert, and I'll go one better, binge. 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
1: Watching TV.
0: That's it. Yep, your favorite TV show or movie. Give that up so you could get dinner on the table in under 10 minutes. Wouldn't that be nice?
1: Yes, it would be.
0: Who is this?
1: Cindy.
0: Cindy, you've got a deluxe car wash from Super Shine Car Wash. You got a dirty vehicle?
1: Yeah, all the time.
0: Well, we'll help you out with it. 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

0: everyone, hands up at Iowa's Best Country Kicks 101.1. It is vinyl record day. So I asked the question on Facebook, do you own any? Well, some people have a couple, nothing to play them on. My former PD says a couple thousand.
1: Mm-hmm.
0: Yeah, I could see that. Yeah. Few, lots. Just gave a Hard Day's Night to my granddaughter, who has some now. And now just have a few kid ones. I have some kid ones still. Yeah. Keith says just a few, but nothing to play them on. Oops. A few most recently purchased. Oh, yeah. Alex Miller's album. Yes, exactly. Yeah. Charity. And I know that Ross got it as well. Marjorie said she's got a full box. So vinyl. It's happy. It's vinyl record day. So if you got vinyl, play it. Kix 101.1.
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6: 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For today, a high of 87 degrees, flash flood warning in effect for Hardin County till 4:45 this afternoon. 68 the overnight low with a chance for scattered thunderstorms tomorrow too, and a high of 82. Grundy Center is at 82, 81 in Newton. Mostly sunny and 81 at Kix 101.1. Kyle Martin, after 3.

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Iowa's Best Country kicks 101.1. 3 o'clock hour with Kyle Martin. Started off with Parmalee. That was Stella Lefty. And boy, do we have a good lineup for you. John Party's coming up. Runaway June and Michael Ray. Stephen Wilson Jr. now. Gary.

Iowa's Best Country, Kicks 101.1 with Kyle Martin. That was Chris Stapleton. Tomorrow night in Dyersville, Iowa, the Field of Dreams baseball game between the Twins and the Phillies. If you're going, you can sample a new Budweiser beer that's been aged in actual Major League Baseball bats. It's called Beechwood Reserved. That's kind of cool. Wish I was going. Here's Dan and Shay.

say so. Iowa's Best Country, Kicks 101.1. It is muggy out there. We'll take a look at our Kicks Country forecast coming up, and we have John Pardee.

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18: Here's your Kix Country Forecast from the Weatherology Weather Center. Partly cloudy skies this afternoon, with daytime highs approaching 87. Northeasterly winds, 5 to 10 miles per hour. Partly cloudy again tonight. Chance for storms, 68. Storms likely tomorrow. Daytime highs approaching 81. Overcast skies. That's your forecast. I'm Kix 101.1 meteorologist Laura Lockwood. Right now, 82.

Iowa's Best Country, Kicks 101.1, Ella Langley and Morgan Wallen. Well, Morgan tells Holler Country that Ella Langley's demo for that song, I Can't Love You Anymore, was hard to deny from the beginning. He says, Ella and I have been talking about doing a song for a little while and have been on tour together. I'm a big fan of hers. She wrote it, sent it over, and from the beginning riff, it was hard to deny it was going to be a great song. Well, Morgan, the listening public agrees. That's a great tune. Here's George Burge with It Won't Be Long. It won't be long.

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0: 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Jody Messina, Message in a Bottle. When you have as much fun as JR's Southport Ranch, you can't start too early. So this Wednesday from 3 to 8, skip the ticket and head straight to the fun. Enjoy live music, get a lobster roll, or be one of the first to try the caviar chicken nuggets. Coming up, we've got your forecast, music on the way from Randy Hauser.
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8: With your Kicks Country forecast from the Weatherology Weather Center. Partly cloudy skies this afternoon, with daytime highs approaching 87. Northeasterly winds 5 to 10 miles per hour. Partly cloudy again tonight. Chance for storms 68. Storms likely tomorrow. Daytime highs approaching 81. Overcast skies. That's your forecast. I'm Kicks 101.1 meteorologist Laura Lockwood. Currently 83.

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4 o'clock hour with Kyle Martin, Iowa's best country, Kicks 101.1. Started off with Florida Georgia Line. Of course, that was Taylor Swift. We've got Jackson Dean, Parmalee. Right now, Max McNown. Love was

Walker Hayes, Iowa's Best Country, Kicks 101.1 with Kyle Martin. Looking at the calendar, it is World Elephant Day. It's National Middle Child Day, or as a lot of us call it, Jan Brady Day. National Vinyl Record Day, and it's Milkman Day, or as a lot of people say, Father's Day. Here is Jason Aldean.

0: Iowa's Best Country, Kicks 101.1 with Ashley Cook and Baby Blues. Hopefully, you're wearing something that, you know, allows the skin to breathe today because it is muggy. I mean, it makes the hair curl, provided that you have hair. Maybe put a little extra Aquanet in it before you leave work. Coming up, your Kicks Country Forecast and Kenny Chesney.
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13: Forecast from the Weatherology Weather Center. Lows around 68 tonight under partly cloudy skies with a chance of thunderstorms. East winds 5 to 10 miles per hour. Thunderstorms likely tomorrow. Highs around 81. Overcast. Thunderstorms likely tomorrow night. Lows level off around 66. Overcast skies. That's your forecast. I'm Kim.

Iowa's Best Country kicks on a 1.1. It's Kyle Martin in the afternoon. Luke Combs. Well, Disney is designing a neighborhood in Pittsboro, North Carolina. It's going to have 4,000 homes that are going to be Disney themed. And you have to be 55 or older. And Disney cast members are going to live in the neighborhood with you. I don't mind that as long as Donald Duck starts wearing some pants.

0: 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It is time to vote. Do not delay. Run, do not walk to our Facebook page because it's time to vote for the top kicks at six. Here they are. South of Sanity, Zach Top. Horseback, Cody Johnson. Phone, Keys Wallet, Lainey Wilson. Carry On, Kenny Chesney. Think As You Drunk, Riley Green. And Let Him In Anyway by Blake Shelton. I'll count them down, 6 o'clock Friday evening.
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0: 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Have you been watching the clock? Are you a clock watcher? It's almost quitting time, folks. Almost time. Got a few more to sneak in before 5 o'clock, and we'll take a look at your Kicks Country forecast.
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13: Forecast from the Weatherology Weather Center. Lows around 68 tonight under partly cloudy skies with a chance of thunderstorms. East winds 5 to 10 miles per hour. Thunderstorms likely tomorrow. Highs around 81. Overcast. Thunderstorms likely tomorrow night. Lows level off around 66. Overcast skies. That's your forecast. I'm Kix 101.1 meteorologist Laura Lockwood. Currently it's 84 degrees.

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The Drive Home with Kyle Martin. Grundy Center, Holland, Conrad, and the rest of Grundy County. 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

It's The Drive at 5 with Kyle Martin, Iowa's Best Country, Kicks 101.1. That was George Burge with Luke Bryan. Tyler Hubbard's coming up, a great summer song from Kid Rock. John Morgan music a little bit later. And here's Morgan Wallen.

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Show of hands of who would like to go to a laundromat and wash your dirty clothes with Carrie Underwood. You know, tumble dry your unmentionables together. Maybe I've said too much.

0: 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Opa Grill on Wednesday, Pally Eyes Pizza on Thursday, and Tannen Wine Bar on Friday. Doris asks 4 questions, and only one listener will make the cut.
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9: Here's your Kix Country forecast from the Weatherology Weather Center. Lows around 68 tonight under partly cloudy skies with a chance of thunderstorms. East winds 5 to 10 miles per hour. Thunderstorms likely tomorrow. Highs around 81. Overcast. Thunderstorms likely tomorrow night. Lows level off around 66. Overcast skies. That's your forecast. I'm Kix 101.1 meteorologist Laura Lockwood. Currently, it's 84 degrees.

Iowa's Best Country, Kicks 101.1, Zach Toppin. His big song, South of Sanity, he tells Whiskey Riff that he and Red Clay Strays frontman Brandon Coleman have been working on some new music together. Of course, you can see the Red Clay Strays at the Iowa State Fair this Saturday in the grandstand at 8 o'clock.

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0: Iowa's Best Country, Kicks 101.1. That's John Morgan and Kid Myself on the Drive at 5 with Kyle Martin. 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It is really easy. Coming up, we've got a rainy forecast for you.
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13: Your Kicks Country forecast from the Weatherology Weather Center. Lows around 68 tonight under partly cloudy skies with a chance of thunderstorms. East winds 5 to 10 miles per hour. Thunderstorms likely tomorrow. Highs around 81. Overcast. Thunderstorms likely tomorrow night. Lows level off around 66. Overcast skies. That's your forecast. I'm Kicks 101.1 meteorologist Laura Lockwood. Right now, 82.

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The Drive Home with Kyle Martin. Webster City, Stanhope, Ellsworth, and the rest of Hamilton County. 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

0: Welcome to the 6 o'clock hour, Iowa's best country, Kicks 101.1. That was Kane Brown. Started off with Dan and Shay, and we've got Lexi Stevenson coming up, Keith Urban, Riley Green, Kelsey Ballerini. Right now, Shaboozy featuring Jelly Roll.
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Tim McGraw called Mama. Got a story out of New Orleans. A woman went into a Bath & Body Works and stole $20,000 worth of candles. She stole the merchandise over 3 weeks. When cops finally busted her, they said her house smelled fantastic. Here's Lexi Stevenson.

0: 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They're small. 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
3: Here's your Kicks Country forecast from the Weatherology Weather Center. Lows around 68 tonight under partly cloudy skies with a chance of thunderstorms. East winds 5 to 10 miles per hour. Thunderstorms likely tomorrow. Highs around 81. Overcast. Thunderstorms likely tomorrow night. Lows level off around 66. Overcast skies. That's your forecast. I'm Kicks 101.1 meteorologist Laura Lockwood. Currently 84.

Iowa's Best Country Kicks 101.1 with Riley Green. There he is, the guy who is going to be rocking the grandstand coming up Thursday, August 20th. That promises to be a great show. Here's Morgan Wallen. The Surgeon General says, maybe not so many cigarettes, Morgan. 20s.

0: Long Live Country. 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Iowa's Best Country kicks 101.1 with Kyle Martin. 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

0: It's Iowa's Best Country, Kix 101.1 with Kyle Martin. Still time to get out to JR's South Pork Ranch. You can start celebrating the State Fair a little early until 8 o'clock tonight. 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Coming up, we've got Dustin Lynch.
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12: Here's your Kix Country forecast from the Weatherology Weather Center. Lows are on 68 tonight under partly cloudy skies with a chance of thunderstorms. East winds 5 to 10 miles per hour. Thunderstorms likely tomorrow. Highs around 81. Overcast. Thunderstorms likely tomorrow night. Lulz level off around 66. Overcast skies. That's your forecast. I'm Kix 101.1 meteorologist Laura Lockwood. Currently, it's 82 degrees.

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